0: Oh, by the way, it all started like this.
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3: Well, in come the thing them call a broken heart. 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
2: 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I mean, gross.

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I'm fresher than you. 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
2: When your legs don't work like they used to before, and I can't sweep you off of your feet,